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2: Another September song this time, one with lyrics some people's kids have imagined were about 9/11. They were not. The music video would feature a young couple who split when he joined the Marines during the Iraq War. It's a song came in 2004 on this American trio's concept album about a teenager growing up in America during that time when George W. was in the White House. But the actual meaning behind the song in question was inspired by the death of the lead singer, Billy Joe Armstrong's dad, in September of 1982. On the day of his father's funeral, he would run home, lock himself in his room, and when his mother came to check on him, he told her to wake him up when September ends. Big one from the album American Idiot by Green Day.
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2: Cool 94.5 weather.
3: Increasingly cloudy tonight with a low of 19 degrees. For tomorrow, showers on the way with the risk of a thunderstorm. We could see between 10 and 20 millimeters of rainfall. Southwest winds gusting to 50 kilometers an hour. A high of 25 and the humidity making it feel more like 33. For tomorrow night, cloudy with the chance of showers, low 14. Partly sunny Thursday with the chance of showers and a high of 22. Sunshine on the way for Friday, high 21.
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7: Increasingly cloudy tonight with a low of 19 degrees. For tomorrow, showers on the way with the risk of a thunderstorm. We could see between 10 and 20 millimeters of rainfall. Southwest winds gusting to 50 kilometers an hour. A high of 25 and the humidity making it feel more like 33. For tomorrow night, cloudy with the chance of showers, low 14. Partly sunny Thursday with the chance of showers and a high of 22. Sunshine on the way for Friday, high 21. Risk of a thunderstorm. We could see between 10 and 20 millimeters of rainfall. Southwest winds gusting to 50 kilometers an hour. A high of 25 and the humidity making it feel more like 33. For tomorrow night, cloudy with the chance of showers, low 14. Partly sunny Thursday with the chance of showers and a high of 22. Sunshine on the way for Friday, high 21.
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4: Increasingly cloudy tonight with a low of 19 degrees. For tomorrow, showers on the way with the risk of a thunderstorm. We could see between 10 and 20 millimeters of rainfall. Southwest winds gusting to 50 kilometers an hour. A high of 25 and the humidity making it feel more like 33. For tomorrow night, cloudy with the chance of showers, low 14. Partly sunny Thursday with the chance of showers and a high of 22. Sunshine on the way for Friday, high 21.
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4: Increasingly cloudy tonight with a low of 19 degrees. For tomorrow, showers on the way with the risk of a thunderstorm. We could see between 10 and 20 millimeters of rainfall. Southwest winds gusting to 50 kilometers an hour, a high of 25, and the humidity making it feel more like 33. For tomorrow night, cloudy with the chance of showers, low 14. Partly sunny Thursday with the chance of showers and a high of 22. Sunshine on the way for Friday, high 21.
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1: Reluctantly crouched at the starting line. 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

0: 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It's that time again. 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

0: Aerosmith, that was Ragdoll on Cool 94.5. Good morning, it's Eric here hanging out with you. Hope you're having a great day so far. It's 19 degrees. It is going to be a rainy day today, and I kind of figured that because I felt that barometric pressure last night. I had to take a couple of Tylenol and because my head was just pounding, and I thought, oh, that pressure's going up. I know what's going to happen today. High of 24 with rain, dropping down to 15 tonight as the rain continues. Into a cloudy day tomorrow, high of 23, mix of sun and cloud for your Thursday, dropping down to 8. Friday, beginning of the weekend, is going to be a high of 21 with sunshine, and then rain on Saturday, rain on Sunday, rain on Monday, rain on Tuesday. That's right, we are heading into fall, baby. That's what happens. And hey, coming up on the show for today, it's Wednesday, my dudes, which means it's an all-new Grandpa's Corner, all-new On This Day in History, topic du jour at 7:10, Google It Trivia at 7:20, of course, ENN at 7:50, cool days of the week. It's the weekly top five. It's the best WTF you'll hear all week long. Of course, cool birthdays and our daily affirmations after that, all that and more right here on Cool.
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0: Outfield, that was Your Love on Cool 94.5. Good morning, it's Eric here hanging out with you. And coming up on the show for today, if you like ice cream and Snoop Dogg, this may be the career for you. That's right, the DOGG is hiring an ice cream tester for his new ice cream brand called Dr. Bombay, which sounds more like a beard oil company than an ice cream company. But there's some big money in tasting Snoop Dogg's ice cream. I'll give you a little bit of detail on that later. After that, you know it's a rough time when the furries are mad and people are on their side. I've never seen this happen before. We're breaking new ground. I'll tell you what went on at the Ren Fair in Maryland. And then a little bit later after that, honest question, do you really care what's on our money? They showed the new 20 the other day and everybody had a collective meltdown about it. All that and more right here on Cool.
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1: With an update from CKNXNewsToday.ca, I'm Miranda Chant. The trade war between Canada and the U.S. continues to escalate. President Donald Trump signed 5 new executive orders yesterday barring imports of certain Canadian goods, including alcohol, motorcycles, and some dairy products. The move came after Canada's counter-tariffs to American 50% levies came into effect. Prime Minister Mark Carney has warned that Canada's pivot away from the United States will come at a cost, but that the alternative would be far worse. Stunt driving charges have been laid after Stratford police stopped a vehicle allegedly doing nearly 100 kilometers an hour in a school zone on the first day of class. The vehicle was clocked at 97 in a posted 50 on Olone Avenue just before 8 yesterday morning. Police say with 2 high schools in the area, speeds of that nature put everyone at risk. In addition to the stunt driving charge, 41-year-old Stratford driver has also had their license suspended for a month and vehicle impounded for 14 days. Huron Kinloss is moving toward making bad beachgoers pay for cleanup and restoration costs. Council is backing bylaw changes that allow the municipality to recover costs from people responsible for abandoned property or damage to sensitive dune areas. The changes are intended to avoid putting those costs on area taxpayers. The changes still require Ministry of Natural Resources approval. 2 local municipalities are carrying out fall treatment programs to control invasive Phragmites. More from Adam Bell.
2: Kincardine and North Perth are both targeting areas where the aggressive reed has become established, using spot herbicide applications on municipal property and along roadsides. The work includes shoreline areas, roadside ditches, and municipal properties. North Perth is carrying out targeted treatment along selected rural roadsides in Elma Ward, and says signs will be posted in areas where treatment has taken place.
1: Phragmites can spread quickly and crowd out native vegetation, which is why both municipalities are using targeted treatment to try to keep established patches from expanding further. After being rained out late last month, Maitland Conservation River Fest has been rescheduled. It'll happen this Sunday from noon until 4 at the Brussels Conservation Area. Communications coordinator Jane Thompson says there will be lots of family-friendly activities throughout the day.
3: So we've got Scales Nature Park coming, and they're going to be doing an awesome reptile show followed by a meet and greet. We've got fishing for the kids. The Leo's Club in Brussels is doing a barbecue as a fundraiser.
1: There will also be beginner fishing at the Mill Pond and a pollinator patch with a native seed giveaway. For more on these and other stories, go to cknxnewstoday.ca.
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1: Kazuma Okamoto hit his 30th home run of the season, and Josh Smith also went deep to lead the Toronto Blue Jays to a 4-2 win over the Athletics last night. Pitcher Jose Soriano worked 7 innings of 2-run ball for the Jays. Toronto is still 1 game back of Cleveland for the final wild card spot in the American League after the Guardians beat the Orioles 9-5. The Mitchell Mets have finished in first place in the Huron County Fastball League standings thanks to a dramatic doubleheader pair of wins last night. In a pair of makeup games from earlier this year, Mitchell needed to win both to unseat Sebringville from top spot. Mitchell first down the last place Brussels Tigers in the early game and then had a head-to-head clash with Sebringville, which Mitchell won 3-2 to secure top spot heading into the final tournament this weekend. The NFL season opens tonight. The New England Patriots are in Seattle to face the defending Super Bowl champion Seahawks.
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1: Showers today with the risk of a thunderstorm, a high of 24 that'll feel like 32 with the humidity. Tonight, partly cloudy with a slight chance of showers, a low of 15. Tomorrow, partly sunny, a high of 23. Right now, it's 19.
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Cool 94.5. Good morning. It's 6:09. You just heard the Rolling Stones with Paint It Black. My name is Eric. Happy to be hanging out with you here. We made it to this Tuesday feeling Wednesday. That's right. We don't know what day it is. Currently 19 degrees. Going to be a high of 24 today. Environment Canada calling for some rain as it pops back down to 15 tonight. It's going to be a little bit nicer Thursday. 23 with a mix of sun and cloud. 21 and sunny on Friday. However, Saturday, Sunday, Monday, and Tuesday, we are running the gauntlet of rain again. Keep an umbrella in the car. Here's Nirvana, Come As You Are on Cool.

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Here's Doug and the Slugs.

0: If you like ice cream and Snoop Dogg, this may be the career for you. Cool 94.5, good morning. You just heard Doug and the Slugs making it work. It's 624. Eric here spending the morning with you. It's 19 degrees, high of 24, a little bit of rain. And Environment Canada saying it's getting worse. 24 with showers today, dropping down to 15 tonight. Now, this is a combination that I don't think I ever could have plotted out. Normally, when you think about things that pair well with Snoop Dogg, you think about weed and maybe even weed. But the hip-hop royalty has his own ice cream brand called Dr. Bombay, which sounds more like a beard oil company than an ice cream company. But he wants to pay somebody $10,000 per month to test his ice cream. Now, it's only a 3-month gig. You get 30 grand total, then you go back to your day job or whatever. But still, I just went on the Dr. Bombay website and they have a flavor called Tropical Sherbet Swizzle, which is orange sherbet with pineapple. They have something called Peanut Butter Jelly Time, named after a meme that's old enough to vote. Long Beach Fruit Cart, Iced Out Orange Cream, Sticky Caramel Apple. All right, my mouth is watering and my sweet tooth is going haywire. BRB, I'm going to go apply to be Snoop Dogg's ice cream taster.
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1: 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The trade war between Canada and the U.S. continues to escalate. President Donald Trump signed 5 new executive orders yesterday, barring imports of certain Canadian goods, including alcohol, motorcycles, and some dairy products. The move came after Canada's counter-tariffs to American 50% levies came into effect. Prime Minister Mark Carney has warned that Canada's pivot away from the United States will come at a cost, but that the alternative would be far worse. Stunt driving charges have been laid after Stratford police stopped a vehicle allegedly doing nearly 100 kilometers an hour in a school zone on the first day of class. The vehicle was clocked at 97 in a posted 50 on Olone Avenue just before 8 yesterday morning. Police say with 2 high schools in the area, speeds of that nature put everyone at risk. In addition to the stunt driving charge, 41-year-old Stratford driver has also had their license suspended for a month and vehicle impounded for 14 days. Huron Kinloss is moving toward making bad beachgoers pay for cleanup and restoration costs. Council is backing bylaw changes that allow the municipality to recover costs from people responsible for abandoned property or damage to sensitive dune areas. The changes are intended to avoid putting those costs on area taxpayers. The changes still require Ministry of Natural Resources approval. 2 local municipalities are carrying out fall treatment programs to control invasive Phragmites. More from Adam Bell.
2: Kincardine and North Perth are both targeting areas where the aggressive reed has become established, using spot herbicide applications on municipal property and along roadsides. The work includes shoreline areas, roadside ditches, and municipal properties. North Perth is carrying out targeted treatment along selected rural roadsides in Elma Ward, and says signs will be posted in areas where treatment has taken place.
1: Phragmites can spread quickly and crowd out native vegetation, which is why both municipalities are using targeted treatment to try to keep established patches from expanding further. After being rained out late last month, Maitland Conservation River Fest has been rescheduled. It'll happen this Sunday from noon until 4 at the Brussels Conservation Area. Communications coordinator Jane Thompson says there will be lots of family-friendly activities throughout the day.
3: So we've got Scales Nature Park coming, and they're going to be doing an awesome reptile show followed by a meet and greet. We've got fishing for the kids. The Leo's Club in Brussels is doing a barbecue as a fundraiser.
1: There will also be beginner fishing at the Mill Pond and a pollinator patch with a native seed giveaway. For more on these and other stories, go to cknxnewstoday.ca.
4: 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On Highway 9, just south of Harrison.
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1: The Mitchell Mets head into the final Huron County Fastball League tournament this weekend on top of the standings. It comes after the Mets beat the Brussels Tigers, then Sebringville 3-2 in a doubleheader last night. The Toronto Blue Jays doubled the Athletics 4-2 last night, but are still one game behind the Guardians for the third and final AL wildcard spot. Rookie Kazuma Okamoto blasted his 30th homer of the season, while Jose Soriano pitched 7 strong innings. The NFL's back tonight with a rematch of the Super Bowl as the Seahawks and Patriots square off in Seattle. The defending champs will unveil their championship banner and begin their title defense against a new-look Patriots offense. LIV Golf has filed for Chapter 11 bankruptcy protection. It's reportedly over $500 million in debt. LIV says it has agreed to a restructuring plan with BC Partners as the primary source of capital as it tries to revive the league without Saudi funding.
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1: Showers today with the risk of a thunderstorm, a high of 24 that'll feel like 32 with the humidity. Tonight, partly cloudy with a slight chance of showers, a low of 15. Tomorrow, partly sunny, a high of 23. Right now, it's 19.
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0: Cool 94.5. Good morning. It's Eric here with you, and it is now time for Grandpa's Corner. We got Grandpa Winchell on the line. Hey, Grandpa.
1: What now?
0: You know what today is?
1: Wednesday.
0: Right, but what day is it?
1: Wednesday.
0: Okay, yes, we've established that, but it's a specific Wednesday.
1: But I don't know. The second one.
0: Oh, my God. Today is Care Bears Share Your Care Day.
1: What on earth is that?
0: In honor of the Care Bears, today we're supposed to encourage each other to spread love and friendship and empathy.
1: Oh, really? Oh, that's rich. Oh, that's wonderful. By all means, Punk, you go ahead and let your intrepid audience know how you spread love and friendship and empathy to me.
0: Okay.
1: They'd love to know. I'd love to know.
0: Well, I check up on you. I call you twice a week to make sure you're doing okay.
1: You harass me twice a week. I'm always okay until my phone rings.
0: All right, fine. Pivoting in a different direction. Today is also National Wiener Schnitzel Day.
1: What the hell? Can it be at
0: well,
1: one?
0: Okay. Does that one work better, National Wiener Schnitzel Day?
1: Fine, that one works better.
0: Great, so we're establishing live on the show that you love wieners.
1: All right, we admit it. I walked into that one. You got me. Okay, happy time. Good for you. Forget your Wiener Schnitzel Day.
0: Come on. Forget
1: your hair care day.
0: Oh.
1: And please never call this number again.
0: Oh, I thought I was going to get a laugh with that one.
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0: In case you never opened a history book, Eric's here to help you out. On this day in history with Eric.
1: What happened on September 9th of yesteryear? Well, 12 years ago today in 2014, that U2 album forced its way onto everybody's iPods and iPhones, and it was almost impossible to get rid of. 57 years ago today in 1969, the Official Languages Act comes into force, making French equal to English throughout the Canadian federal government. 70 years ago today in 1956, Elvis appears on the Ed Sullivan Show for the first time. 100 years ago today in 1926, YLE, Finland's national public broadcasting company, begins its broadcasts. 134 years ago today in 1892, Amalthea becomes the last moon to be discovered without the use of photography. And last but certainly not least, 187 years ago today in 1839, John Herschel takes the first glass plate photograph. I wonder what's going to happen today.
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1: 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Canadian booze and other products are being banned from the U.S. as President Donald Trump ramps up retaliation against the country. He signed 5 orders yesterday to completely bar imports of certain Canadian goods, including motorcycles, some dairy products, and alcoholic beverages. U.S. Trade Representative Jameson Greer says the decision was a natural consequence of Canada's discriminatory treatment of American exports. Yesterday, Canada imposed counter tariffs on a wide variety of American goods, a response to the 50% duties Washington hit Canada with last month. Trashing Huron-Kinloss beaches may soon cost you. Council's given the green light to bylaw changes that would put the cost of garbage removal or repairs to shoreline damage back on the people who cause it. The idea is to punish those responsible instead of taxpayers. The Ministry of Natural Resources still needs to approve the changes. The first day of school began with a driver in Stratford being charged with stunt driving. Stratford police stopped a vehicle they say was going 97 kilometers an hour in a 50 near 2 high schools in the city yesterday morning. The driver also had their license suspended for 30 days and vehicle impounded for 2 weeks. Police will be spending the next few weeks ensuring drivers are slowing down and using caution in school zones. Perth OPP are asking for the public's help identifying a suspect in a debit card theft in Mitchell. The card was reported stolen from West Perth back in May and was later used in Etobicoke and East Mall, Toronto. Police released photos yesterday of a woman believed involved in the incident. You can see those photos on our website. Anyone who recognizes the woman is asked to call police. Maitland Conservation River Fest is a go for this weekend. The free, family-friendly event will be held from noon until 4 Sunday at the Brussels Conservation Area. Communications Coordinator Jane Thompson says there will be something for everyone.
2: We're giving away tree seedlings and native pollinator seed as well. And we're going to have lots of stream creatures on hand. And kids can also be water scientists and try water testing on their own.
1: The event was originally planned for August 30th, but was postponed due to rain. Kincardine in North Perth will begin spraying next week to help rid the area of an invasive reed. Frank Mighty's herbicide applications will begin September 18th along Kincardine's shoreline, ditches, and on municipal properties. North Perth will spray along selected rural roadsides in Elma Ward. Signs will be posted indicating where the herbicide has been applied. For more on these and other stories, go to cknxnewstoday.ca.
0: 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Ingalls Holdings, 519-392-6068. 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
1: Kazuma Okamoto hit his 30th home run of the season, and Josh Smith also went deep to lead the Toronto Blue Jays to a 4-2 win over the Athletics last night. Pitcher Jose Soriano worked 7 innings of 2-run ball for the Jays. Toronto is still 1 game back of Cleveland for the final wild card spot in the American League after the Guardians beat the Orioles 9-5. The Mitchell Mets have finished in first place in the Huron County Fastball League standings thanks to a dramatic doubleheader pair of wins last night. In a pair of makeup games from earlier in the year, Mitchell needed to win both to unseat Sebringville from top spot. Mitchell first downed the last place Brussels Tigers in the early game and then had a head-to-head clash with Sebringville, which Mitchell won 3-2 to secure top spot heading into the final tournament this weekend. The NFL season opens tonight. The New England Patriots are in Seattle to face the defending Super Bowl champion Seahawks.
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1: Showers today with the risk of a thunderstorm, a high of 24 that'll feel like 32 with the humidity. Tonight, partly cloudy with a slight chance of showers, a low of 15. Tomorrow, partly sunny, a high of 23. Right now, it's 19.
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Quiet Riot, come on, feel the noise on Cool 94.5. Good morning. Wake up, wake up, wake up. It's 10 after 7, 11 after 7 now. 7-Eleven, make a wish. It's currently 19 degrees, high at 24 today. The rain's coming down and it's going to be continuing, popping back down to 15 tonight. 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I hear the

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4: 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It is 7:15. It's currently 19 degrees. Rainy day today. High of 24 as the showers continue. Popping down to 15 tonight into a high of 23 with the mix of sun and cloud tomorrow. Bring an umbrella with you. We are now on to our topic du jour, question of the day. I want to know, it was your kid's first day of school yesterday. What was the funny story that they brought home? I don't have any kids. I don't know anybody personally who went to school yesterday. Well, my nephews did, but I didn't hear any funny stories from them. So I want to know, what funny thing happened to your kid? What did they see? What did they do? What did they hear? If you got a funny story from your kid's first day of school yesterday, hit me up on the Palmerston Home Hardware text line. That's 1-877-945-2855.
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11: 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They rob Canadians of their money, their identity, and even their self-respect. They are con artists, scammers, and thieves. 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
1: Good morning, it's 7:22. It's currently 19 degrees, high at 24 with rain today. And here is your trivia question, should you choose to answer it, you little genius, you. How many strings are there on a standard violin? I'll give you the answer after the news.
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1: 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The trade war between Canada and the U.S. continues to escalate. President Donald Trump signed 5 new executive orders yesterday, barring imports of certain Canadian goods, including alcohol, motorcycles, and some dairy products. The move came after Canada's counter-tariffs to American 50% levies came into effect. Prime Minister Mark Carney has warned that Canada's pivot away from the United States will come at a cost, but that the alternative would be far worse. Stunt driving charges have been laid after Stratford police stopped a vehicle allegedly doing nearly 100 kilometers an hour in a school zone on the first day of class. The vehicle was clocked at 97 in a posted 50 on Olone Avenue just before 8 yesterday morning. Police say with 2 high schools in the area, speeds of that nature put everyone at risk. In addition to the stunt driving charge, 41-year-old Stratford driver has also had their license suspended for a month and vehicle impounded for 14 days. Huron Kinloss is moving toward making bad beachgoers pay for cleanup and restoration costs. Council is backing bylaw changes that allow the municipality to recover costs from people responsible for abandoned property or damage to sensitive dune areas. The changes are intended to avoid putting those costs on area taxpayers. The changes still require Ministry of Natural Resources approval. 2 local municipalities are carrying out fall treatment programs to control invasive phragmites. More from Adam Bell.
2: Kincardine and North Perth are both targeting areas where the aggressive reed has become established, using spot herbicide applications on municipal property and along roadsides. The work includes shoreline areas, roadside ditches, and municipal properties. North Perth is carrying out targeted treatment along selected rural roadsides in Elma Ward, and says signs will be posted in areas where treatment has taken place.
1: Phragmites can spread quickly and crowd out native vegetation, which is why both municipalities are using targeted treatment to try to keep established patches from expanding further. After being rained out late last month, Maitland Conservation River Fest has been rescheduled. It'll happen this Sunday from noon until 4 at the Brussels Conservation Area. Communications coordinator Jane Thompson says there will be lots of family-friendly activities throughout the day.
3: So we've got Scales Nature Park coming, and they're going to be doing an awesome reptile show followed by a meet and greet. We've got fishing for the kids. The Leo's Club in Brussels is doing a barbecue as a fundraiser.
1: There will also be beginner fishing at the Mill Pond and a pollinator patch with a native seed giveaway. For more on these and other stories, go to cknxnewstoday.ca.
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1: The Mitchell Mets head into the final Huron County Fastball League tournament this weekend on top of the standings. It comes after the Mets beat the Brussels Tigers, then Sebringville 3-2 in a doubleheader last night. The Toronto Blue Jays doubled the Athletics 4-2 last night, but are still one game behind the Guardians for the third and final AL wildcard spot. Rookie Kazuma Okamoto blasted his 30th homer of the season, while Jose Soriano pitched 7 strong innings. The NFL's back tonight with a rematch of the Super Bowl as the Seahawks and Patriots square off in Seattle. The defending champs will unveil their championship banner and begin their title defense against a new-look Patriots offense. LIV Golf has filed for Chapter 11 bankruptcy protection. It's reportedly over $500 million in debt. LIV says it has agreed to a restructuring plan with BC Partners as the primary source of capital as it tries to revive the league without Saudi funding.
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1: Showers today with the risk of a thunderstorm, a high of 24 that'll feel like 32 with the humidity. Tonight, partly cloudy with a slight chance of showers, a low of 15. Tomorrow, partly sunny, a high of 23. Right now, it's 19.
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John Cougar Mellencamp. That was Hurt So Good on Cool 94.5. Google It Trivia. A little bit earlier in the show, I was asking you how many strings are there on a standard violin. If you guessed four, you would be correct. Here's Everclear. It's Wonderful on Cool.

Everclear, that was wonderful on Cool 94.5. Good morning. It's 7:43, currently 19 degrees. My name is Eric. It's a dreary one today, currently a high of 24 with showers, and the showers have already started, popping down to 15 overnight, getting a little respite from it on Thursday, high of 23 with a mix of sun and cloud, and then Friday, high of currently 19 degrees. My name is Eric. It's a dreary one today, currently a high of 24 with showers, and the showers have already started, popping down to 15 overnight, getting a little respite from it on Thursday, high of 23 with a mix of sun and cloud, and then Friday, high of 21 with sunshine, and then we are

0: story from their first day of school yesterday. Obviously, today is the second day of school. I don't know. Usually, when I was a kid, the first week was always really, really easy. And then the second week, that's when the work starts. That's when they just start hammering you. So I figure today might be a little bit easy on the kids as well. But starting next week, that's when it's go time. That's when it's work time. But if you have a funny story to share from your kid's first day of school yesterday, hit me up on the Palmerston Home Hardware text line. That's 1-877-945-2855. Topic du jour, question of the day. 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
0: 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It's two steps. It's two steps. That's less than baking cookies. That's less than brushing your teeth. It's two steps. Very easy. We make it as easy as possible for you. Here's Aha, It's Take on Me on Cool.

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2: Good morning, I'm field reporter Fernando Jaguar with your ENN breaking news. The news has been revealed, the script has been finished, and the main role has been cast. The newest James Bond is none other than Pauly Shore. I'm kidding. The writer of the film says they picked a new Bond, but they're not yet revealing who it'll be. I hope it's Michael Cera.
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2: Tame Impala has recently established a boundary, making it clear that moving forward, he will not sign anything from fans, take photos with fans, or stick around after concerts with fans because of, quote, aggressive autograph hounds, unquote. And this whole time, I thought Tame Impala was a band. It's just a guy. Hey, sometimes it's more fun to be runner-up. Caitlin Olsen, who plays Sweet D in It's Always Sunny in Philadelphia, called herself a four-time Emmy loser in a recent Instagram post, with fans quick to defend her as a masterclass of physical comedy. I'm pretty sure birds cannot win trophies, but I'd have to bring in an expert in bird law to confirm this, but I know a guy. And that's all in the news today. I'm field reporter Fernando Jaguar, and may God help us all.
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1: With an update from CKNXNewsToday.ca, I'm Miranda Chant. In retaliation of Canadian counter-tariffs, the U.S. is banning alcohol and other products from Canada. President Donald Trump signed 5 orders last night barring certain goods starting September 29th. It came the same day Canada's retaliatory tariffs on American goods came into effect. In our daily poll question powered by Walkerton Toyota, we're asking if you're surprised by the continued trade war escalation by the U.S. Answer at cknxnewstoday.ca/poll. Herbicide will soon be sprayed in Kincardine and North Perth as the municipalities try to control an invasive reed. Frank Mighty's treatment will be applied to shorelines, ditches, and municipal properties where the reed is present starting September 18th. Signs will be posted where the pesticide has been sprayed. If you make a mess or damage a beach in Huron-Kinloss, you may soon have to pay for the cleanup and repairs. The Township Council has voted in favor of bylaw changes that would shift costs from taxpayers to those responsible. This includes the removal of abandoned items and rehabilitation of damaged shoreline. The bylaw changes were pitched after township staff noticed an increase in garbage left on the beach and damage to sensitive dune areas. Just as buses were set to arrive for the first day of school, police say a driver was stopped in a school zone in Stratford doing nearly double the speed limit. Stratford police clocked the vehicle allegedly traveling at 97 kilometers an hour in a posted 50 yesterday morning. The 41-year-old is charged with stunt driving and had their license suspended for a month and vehicle impounded for 2 weeks. The area where the incident happened is near 2 high schools. Police now urging drivers to slow down and use extra caution in school zones. The Brussels Conservation Area will play host this weekend to a rescheduled family-friendly event. The Maitland Conservation River Fest will be held from noon until 4 Sunday afternoon. It was originally to be held on August 30th, but was postponed due to rain. Communications Coordinator Jane Thompson says the event will help mark Maitland Conservation's 75th anniversary.
2: Our strength has always been in our community partnerships, and so we do have a number of community partners who are helping us with this event, and it gives us a chance to be right in Brussels at that conservation area, reaching out to the local community and having them come and celebrate the anniversary with us.
1: The free event will include a native reptile display, beginner fishing, and a pollinator patch with a native seed giveaway. 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
1: Kazuma Okamoto hit his 30th home run of the season, and Josh Smith also went deep to lead the Toronto Blue Jays to a 4-2 win over the Athletics last night. Pitcher Jose Soriano worked 7 innings of 2-run ball for the Jays. Toronto is still 1 game back of Cleveland for the final wild card spot in the American League after the Guardians beat the Orioles 9-5. The Mitchell Mets have finished in first place in the Huron County Fastball League standings thanks to a dramatic doubleheader pair of wins last night. In a pair of makeup games from earlier in the year, Mitchell needed to win both to unseat Sebringville from top spot. Mitchell first downed the last place Brussels Tigers in the early game and then had a head-to-head clash with Sebringville, which Mitchell won 3-2 to secure top spot heading into the final tournament this weekend. The NFL season opens tonight. The New England Patriots are in Seattle to face the defending Super Bowl champion Seahawks.
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1: Showers today with the risk of a thunderstorm, a high of 24 that'll feel like 32 with the humidity. Tonight, partly cloudy with a slight chance of showers, a low of 15. Tomorrow, partly sunny, a high of 23. Right now, it's 19.
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Hey, we play the cool songs of the day every single day, every hour, of course. 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And one lucky listener picked at random from all entries will win a coolest songs grand prize package valued at over $6,000, including but not limited to a $1,000 gift basket from Naps of Listowel, a Lenovo L14 notebook laptop with the bag and the wireless mouse from Schneider's Computing in Listowel, Exeter, Stratford, and Mitchell, and two Electra Townie bikes from Martin's Bicycle Shop in Southampton. And new this year, we're making it even easier for you. You can check out the coolest songs of the day set list at cool945.ca, and the winner might be you. That's right, it's our coolest songs of the day contest. First song at 9. Here's REM, it's Man on the Moon on Cool.

0: You know it's a rough time when the furries are mad and people are on their side. Cool 94.5, good morning. You just heard REM with Man on the Moon. My name is Eric, happy to be hanging out with you here. We got a wee little bus delay, Montgomery bus lines here for Effie Medill in Wingham. And you can find that at cknxnewstoday.ca/closures. Now, I've never been to a Renaissance festival. I've always wanted to go, but making a costume seems tedious to me. However, those Ren Faire people, they take their costumes very seriously because the local Ren Faire over in the U.S. state of Maryland is under some fire after they banned furries. You know, those people who get off by dressing up as animals and doing God knows what in those costumes. But surprisingly, people are defending the furries. People are saying, hey, how many wizards have you seen at a Ren Fair? Wizards don't exist. How many fairies and pirates and ninjas and hobbits and necromancers? Very few people are actually dressing up as blacksmiths and serfs and knights. So I hate to be on the side of the degenerates on this one, but I think if people want to dress up as a koala bear, they should be able to dress up as a koala bear. Am I wrong?
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0: WTF. It's the weekly top five. Good morning. It's 8:23. You just heard Sweeney Todd, Roxy Roller, 19 degrees, high of 24 with rain today. And today's top five list are the top five best classes to take in high school. I figure school has started, might as well help out a little bit, right?
1: Number five.
0: Coming in at number five is ComTech. Now, I don't know what the ComTech curriculum looks like nowadays, but 15 years ago when I was in high school, you just screwed around in Photoshop for a while and got an A. It's all the stuff that kids these days already know how to do. It's easy.
1: Number four.
0: Coming in at number four of our top five best classes to take in high school is drama class. If you know, you know. You know what I'm saying? Drama class is the best. You make lifelong friends, lifelong connections. You're saying stuff you'd never say to people. You're doing stuff you'd never do. You learn to act on stage. You get to go to Sears Festival. What could be better than that?
1: Number three.
0: Coming in at number three is gym class, but only if it's taught by the football coach, because even if you're unathletic, it's a completely even playing field. One time the coach yelled at my buddy, who was on the football team, and said that he gouged his eyes out. So, I mean, at that point, does it really matter if I'm good at badminton? Of course not. Coming up after the news, we'll have number two and number one of our top five best classes to take in high school. This is the Weekly Top Five.
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1: With an update from CKNXNewsToday.ca, I'm Miranda Chant. Canadian booze and other products are being banned from the U.S. as President Donald Trump ramps up retaliation against the country. He signed 5 orders yesterday to completely bar imports of certain Canadian goods, including motorcycles, some dairy products, and alcoholic beverages. U.S. Trade Representative Jameson Greer says the decision was a natural consequence of Canada's discriminatory treatment of American exports. Yesterday, Canada imposed counter tariffs on a wide variety of American goods, a response to the 50% duties Washington hit Canada with last month. Trashing Huron-Kinloss beaches may soon cost you. Council's given the green light to bylaw changes that would put the cost of garbage removal or repairs to shoreline damage back on the people who cause it. The idea is to punish those responsible instead of taxpayers. The Ministry of Natural Resources still needs to approve the changes. The first day of school began with a driver in Stratford being charged with stunt driving. Stratford police stopped a vehicle they say was going 97 kilometers an hour in a 50 near 2 high schools in the city yesterday morning. The driver also had their license suspended for 30 days and vehicle impounded for 2 weeks. Police will be spending the next few weeks ensuring drivers are slowing down and using caution in school zones. Perth OPP are asking for the public's help identifying a suspect in a debit card theft in Mitchell. The card was reported stolen from West Perth back in May and was later used in Etobicoke and East Mall, Toronto. Police released photos yesterday of a woman believed involved in the incident. You can see those photos on our website. Anyone who recognizes the woman is asked to call police. Maitland Conservation River Fest is a go for this weekend. The free, family-friendly event will be held from noon until 4 Sunday at the Brussels Conservation Area. Communications Coordinator Jane Thompson says there will be something for everyone.
2: We're giving away tree seedlings and native pollinator seed as well. And we're going to have lots of stream creatures on hand. And kids can also be water scientists and try water testing on their own.
1: The event was originally planned for August 30th, but was postponed due to rain. Kincardine in North Perth will begin spraying next week to help rid the area of an invasive reed. Phragmites herbicide applications will begin September 18th along Kincardine's shoreline, ditches, and on municipal properties. North Perth will spray along selected rural roadsides in Elma Ward. Signs will be posted indicating where the herbicide has been applied. For more on these and other stories, go to CKNXNewsToday.ca.
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1: Mitchell Mets head into the final Huron County Fastball League tournament this weekend on top of the standings. It comes after the Mets beat the Brussels Tigers, then Sebringville 3-2 in a doubleheader last night. The Toronto Blue Jays doubled the Athletics 4-2 last night, but are still one game behind the Guardians for the third and final AL wildcard spot. Rookie Kazuma Okamoto blasted his 30th homer of the season, while Jose Soriano pitched 7 strong innings. The NFL's back tonight with a rematch of the Super Bowl as the Seahawks and Patriots square off in Seattle. The defending champs will unveil their championship banner and begin their title defense against a new-look Patriots offense. LIV Golf has filed for Chapter 11 bankruptcy protection. It's reportedly over $500 million in debt. LIV says it has agreed to a restructuring plan with BC Partners as the primary source of capital as it tries to revive the league without Saudi funding.
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1: Showers today with the risk of a thunderstorm, a high of 24 that'll feel like 32 with the humidity. Tonight, partly cloudy with a slight chance of showers, a low of 15. Tomorrow, partly sunny, a high of 23. Right now, it's 19.
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1: The weekly top five.
2: Good morning. Our top five list today are the top five best classes to take in high school. In case you missed it before the news, number five was comm tech. Number four was drama class. And number three was gym class, only if it's taught by the football coach.
3: Number two.
2: Coming in at number two is art class. Is it a stretch to say that every art teacher is a pothead? Well, the ones that worked at my high school were. You know what that meant? Every day I could put Zeppelin on the teacher's stereo and paint a picture, and I walked out of that class with an A+.
3: Number one.
2: And finally, number one of our top five best classes to take in high school, history, but only if it's taught by the gym teacher. You want an easy credit? You gotta nab the history class being taught by the gym teacher. Guaranteed, you're just watching war movies the whole time. And not like historically accurate documentaries. I'm talking like Wind Talkers with Nicolas Cage. That's what I watched in history class. And that's all for our weekly top five for today. As always, if you have a top five list that you want me to recite next Wednesday, hit me up on the Palmerston Home Hardware text line. That's 1-877-945-2855.
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0: Green Day on Cool 94.5. Good morning. It's now time for Cool Birthdays. I got an anonymous text that said, "Good morning, Eric." "Good morning, my friend." They said, "I was hoping you could wish Peter a happy birthday today from Dad, Mom, Aaron, and Cade. He is a regular texter to your show." Well, happy birthday to Peter. Hope your day is phenomenal. You, Peter, are sharing a birthday with Eric Stone Street, who turns 55 today. Adam Sandler, who turns 60 today. Dave Stewart, the guitarist from the Eurythmics, who turns 74 today. The great Colonel Sanders, who turns 136 today. Prolific author Leo Tolstoy, who would have turned 198 today. As well as Roman Emperor Aurelian, who would have turned 1,812 today. So, Peter, if you're celebrating, party like you're turning 1,812.
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ELO, that was Livin' Thing on Cool 94.5, and hey, Scout the Cat was last year's cool pet of last week's cool pet of the year. Cool pet of the year. Oh my goodness, I'm botching this. Scout the Cat was last week's cool pet of the week. There you go, Eric. Gee, you are struggling today. If you want to find out the pet of the week, or the pet of the year, or the pet of the decade, or the pet of anything else, head on over to cool945.ca and click the pet of the week tab and watch it instead of listening to me struggle to explain it. Shout out to our friends at Adopt a Pet Pet Rescue in Lucknow and the great Canadian dog food. Kathy does such a phenomenal job helping out all these animals and finding them their forever home. Cool945.ca. Click the Pet of the Week tab. There's like 3 years worth of these pets. Check it out. Here's Van Halen. Why can't this be love?

0: Honest question. Do you really care who or what is on our money? Cool 94.5. You just heard Sam Roberts, Don't Walk Away, Eileen. Van Halen before that. My name is Eric. It's 9:15. And listen, for me, it was a wash when we got rid of the old Bills. My favorite. Remember that five that had the kids playing hockey on it? After we got rid of that, I stopped caring. But people are losing their minds over the new $20 bill that's coming out. It's a vertical design with King Chucky on the front side and a Vimy Ridge Memorial on the other side. And people are mad. People are losing it, as they always do when we change up the money a little bit. And I gotta be honest. Why do you care? I got bills. I got responsibilities. I don't have enough time to be staring at the artwork on the money. The money's disappearing. I'm too busy spending it. They could put Bob and Doug on the money. They could put Harlan Williams on the money. They could put the guy who got choked out by Chrétien on the money, and I wouldn't care.
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0: Chilliwack with Fly at Night on Cool 94.5. It is now time for our daily affirmations, where, as always, we start off by saying that today will be a good day. Whatever it is you got going on, maybe you're starting a new job. Maybe you got something lined up for the future, and taking that step into the first day of the rest of your life is always so terrifying. But remember, nothing worth doing is ever going to be easy. And good choices sometimes look like bad choices, and healing sometimes looks like hurting. Stepping forward sometimes looks like you're stepping backwards. So whatever it is that you're doing today, if it was the wrong choice, you'd have that feeling in your gut letting you know. So do the thing, have the conversation, get the job, interview, whatever it is that you got going on, and just let loose. And just live life. Do it, man. The only thing stopping you is you. That's all for our daily affirmations for today. Join me again for some more tomorrow.
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2: Here on Perth, Crime Stoppers are asking for the public's assistance in identifying any suspects involved in a theft from a local business in St. Mary's. Police are investigating the theft of more than $70,000 from a trailer at the Super Splash Water Park located within the St. Mary's Quarry. The theft occurred sometime between 9:15 p.m. on June 8th and the early morning hours of June 9th. During this time, unknown suspects entered the property and removed items from the trailer. The stolen items include commercial-grade inflatables and essential power equipment. If you have any information regarding this crime or any other crime, please contact Crime Stoppers at 1-800-222-TIPS or submit a secure web tip at p3tips.com. You will remain anonymous, will not be required to testify in court, and may be eligible for a cash reward of up to $2,000. Remember, crime doesn't pay, but Crime Stoppers does.
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0: Big Sugar, Turn the Lights on Cool 94.5. That does it for me. We done reached the end of the line for the show for today. Thanks for hanging out. I will be back tomorrow, same bat time, same bat channel for your Thursday. So have yourself a wonderful day, a wonderful afternoon, a wonderful evening, and a wonderful night. And we'll talk next time. Later, skater.
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2: 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He then proceeded to break the entrance window at High Time General Store and Smoke Shop, then fled on a BMX-style bike toward the area of 10th Street between 7th and 9th. If you have any information, submit an online web tip at cstip.ca, get the free P3 Tips mobile app, or call 1-800-222-8477. 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
2: Showers today with the risk of a thunderstorm. 15 to 25 millimeters of rain could fall, a high of 24. That'll feel like 32 with the humidity. Tonight, partly cloudy with a slight chance of showers, a low of 15. Tomorrow, partly sunny, a high of 23.
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10: Showers and possible thunderstorms this afternoon. Between 15 and 25 millimeters is possible. Some gusty west winds. Warm and humid. Showers should end early this evening and then partly cloudy overnight with the chance of showers, west winds, and a low of 15. Partly sunny for tomorrow with a high of 23. The humidity feeling like 27. Clear for Thursday night, low near 8. Sunshine for Friday, high of 23. And partly sunny Saturday, possible showers, high of 25.
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3: 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There's a dance Friday, Saturday evening, in the upstairs auditorium. 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
1: With an update from CKNX News Today.ca, I'm Janice McKay. Perth County will welcome the addition of a medical priority dispatch system this fall. Following a recent announcement of a similar system in Huron County, the system will now come to Perth County Paramedic Services and the London Central Ambulance Communication Center. Previous 911 call systems would dispatch ambulances on a first-come, first-served basis. The new system will match available paramedic resources with a patient's condition, ensuring that the right paramedic resources are appropriately dispatched and patients with life-threatening conditions receive care immediately. When residents call 911, emergency dispatchers will ask more detailed and scripted questions to better provide first responders with more detailed information, so people with serious life-threatening emergencies will receive priority. The 2026 Blythe Steam Show returns for a full weekend of family-friendly heritage activities. Here on Pioneer Threshers and Hobbyist Association spokesman Henry Hendricks says there will be three packed days of classic machinery and entertainment from September 11th through the 13th. Hendricks says the annual Steam Show is highlighted by the International Harvester Feature Tractor Showcase.
2: There was a children's activity area as well as a display area of farm animals for the kids. Kids over eight with a parent who is a member may bring their vintage garden tractor for the pull. Practice is Saturday afternoon following antique and classic tractor pull about 3 p.m. New this year is to be a kids' car show, so bring your pedal car.
1: Weekend hours run from 8:30 in the morning until 8 in the evening for Friday and Saturday, wrapping up Sunday afternoon at 4 p.m. What started as a tariff dispute is turning into a total economic blockade. Just hours after Canada's counter-tariffs went into effect at midnight, President Trump escalated the feud beyond traditional duties. The White House announced outright bans on Canadian alcohol, motorcycles, and whey products. Trump is barring Canadian suppliers from lucrative U.S. government procurement programs under the mandate. Canadian Prime Minister Mark Carney fired back, warning that bowing to Washington's demands would hollow out key domestic industries. Carney says Canada's focus is pivoting away from Washington to reduce trade dependency, with Trump threatening additional 50% tariffs on Canadian automotive and steel sectors. Experts warn this historic rift between the longtime allies is only getting deeper. And the CKNX News Today question of the day, powered by Walkerton Toyota, asks, are you surprised the U.S. is banning certain Canadian imports in retaliation to the country imposing counter tariffs on American goods? So far, over 97% say they're not surprised. To answer and for more news, go to CKNXNewsToday.ca.
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6: The Toronto Blue Jays are back at 500, but remain outside of the American League playoff picture, heading into this afternoon's rubber match against the Athletics. Jays start the day one game behind the Guardians for the final wild card spot. They'll utilize an opener in Braden Fisher, 3:05 first pitch. Hear the game on AM 920 CKNX. The Provincial Junior Hockey League opens its season tonight in Wheatley, but there is a lot of attention on the Pollock Division once again. The Fergus Whalers begin the year as defending Schmaltz Cup champions. They'll start with a big one on Friday night in Hanover against the Barons. Local action Friday also has games in Walkerton and Exeter. And the National Football League is officially back with a Super Bowl rematch to open the season. New England Patriots are on the road tonight against the Seattle Seahawks at 8:20. For CKNX Sports, I'm Adam Bell.
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1: Showers and possible thunderstorms this afternoon. Between 15 and 25 millimeters is possible. Some gusty west winds. Warm and humid. Showers should end early this evening and then partly cloudy overnight with the chance of showers, west winds, and a low of 15. Partly sunny for tomorrow with a high of 23. The humidity feeling like 27. Clear for Thursday night, low near 8. Sunshine for Friday, high of 23. And partly sunny Saturday, possible showers, high of 25. Currently, it's 21 degrees.
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12: This is your cool 80s lunch. It was on this day in 1952 that Dave Stewart, the guitarist, the songwriter, and, well, half of the Eurythmics, was born in Sunderland, England. He formed the Eurythmics with Annie Lennox in 1980 after their breakup of their previous band called The Tourists. Together, they have sold more than 75 million records worldwide. Now, of course, Lennox, the voice of the band, but Stewart was sort of the architect musically. He was writing or co-writing pretty much every Eurythmics song and producing their albums, too. He built an impressive career as a songwriter and a producer and has worked with pretty much everybody. Tom Petty, Mick Jagger, Brian Ferry, Stevie Nicks, John Bon Jovi, Bob Dylan, Ringo Starr, just to name a few. And of course, in 2022, the Eurythmics were inducted into the Rock and Roll Hall of Fame. Happy birthday to Dave Stewart. We're going to play their biggest hit now. It's the Eurythmics on your cool 80s lunch.

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10: Showers and possible thunderstorms this afternoon. Between 15 and 25 millimeters is possible. Some gusty west winds. Warm and humid. Showers should end early this evening and then partly cloudy overnight with the chance of showers, west winds, and a low of 15. Partly sunny for tomorrow with a high of 23. The humidity feeling like 27. Clear for Thursday night, low near 8. Sunshine for Friday, high of 23. And partly sunny Saturday, possible showers, high of 25.
11: 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Will you turn up this 80s song?
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0: It was in September of 1980 that Joe Walsh's All Night Long made it all the way to number 13 on the Canadian RPM Top Singles Chart. Now, it was released the same year. The song was featured on the soundtrack for the movie Urban Cowboy. It became one of his biggest solo hits, made it all the way to number 19 on the Billboard Hot 100, and spent 16 weeks on that chart, too. The song featured Joe on lead vocals and guitar and was one of his final major solo chart successes before he reunited with the Eagles in 1994. We'll play that song for you coming up in just a few.
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2: As this story goes, names like Teenage Wasteland, The Kids Are All Right, Feeling All Right, and Reeling in the Years. Each of these considerations for the would-be hit TV series That 70s Show. A bit of the original version of That 70s Show theme song. For the first season, at least, it got re-recorded by another guy, and then it got re-recorded again by Cheap Trick. Best known for their version of In the Street, the theme song from That 70s Show. The original was by the band who wrote it, featuring songwriters-singers Chris Bell and Alex Chilton. Bell took the lead vocal. Big Star came from Memphis in 71, not only with That 70s Show theme on that first album, they cheekily called the first album number one record. And on their second, Radio City, out in 1974, former Box Tops lead singer Alex Chilton took the lead on a song inspired in part by the Beach Boys and by three women in Alex Chilton's life, each of them having birthdays in September. Hence the Big Star song the Bangles would eventually cover called September Girls.
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little bit of a rainy go today for the kids' second day of school. It's 20 right now. Humid, though, feeling like 28. Could get some more showers. Risk of a thunderstorm. They're saying rain anywhere between 15 to 25 millimeters today. The shower should end early this evening, though. A low getting down to 15. Tomorrow, 23 and mainly sunny, but tomorrow night is going to be cold. If you do have kids with outdoor activities, if you're doing anything in the evening, we're dropping all the way down to 8. That is almost winter jacket weather right there. Ooh, hate saying that. 23 and sunny for Friday, and do have a slight chance of showers on Saturday, but still warm, a high around 25. Well, don't forget, we have got our coolest songs of the day, weekdays 9, 4, and 5. You could win prizes from Martin's Bicycle Shop in Southampton. 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

0: She thinks outside the box and puts us in a win-win situation. Yeah, this has been HR approved. 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
14: Showers and possible thunderstorms this afternoon. Between 15 and 25 millimeters is possible. Some gusty west winds. Warm and humid. Showers should end early this evening and then partly cloudy overnight with the chance of showers, west winds, and a low of 15. Partly sunny for tomorrow with a high of 23. The humidity feeling like 27. Clear for Thursday night, low near 8. Sunshine for Friday, high of 23. And partly sunny Saturday, possible showers, high of 25.
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You know I wish that I had just seen the girl. 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

Well, the Rolling Stones released a brand new record this summer. It is streaming now. How you doing? It's Dave. No Repeat Workday and Hall & Oates. 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

0: Yes, nothing says romance like sitting in traffic. There goes the spoons on the No Repeat Workday. This is Cool 94.5. Thanks for listening. It is Dave in for Chris. Well, big night tonight for NFL fans. It's the 40th season premiere of Sunday Night Football on a Wednesday. 8:15 this evening, NBC television. It's the Seahawks hosting the New England Patriots in Seattle just after 8 o'clock tonight. Football is back on your television. Well, we've got some rain showers in the forecast for this evening. We could see some thunderstorms as well. Windy conditions. Lows tonight around 15. Good news for tomorrow. We should be free from the rain. Highs of 27 for tomorrow afternoon. All right. The No Repeat Workday continues. Some classic Stevie Ray Vaughan coming up. The Clash. They're next.
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12: Showers and possible thunderstorms this afternoon. Between 15 and 25 millimeters is possible. Some gusty west winds. Warm and humid. Showers should end early this evening and then partly cloudy overnight with the chance of showers, west winds, and a low of 15. Partly sunny for tomorrow with a high of 23. The humidity feeling like 27. Clear for Thursday night, low near 8. Sunshine for Friday, high of 23. And partly sunny Saturday, possible showers, high of 25.
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0: Yeah, Stevie Ray Vaughan on the Fender Stratocaster. This is Cool 94.5 in the house. It is a rockin'. Thanks for listening. This is Dave. Well, if there's one thing I can tell you for sure, it's that we love our Spider-Man movies. This year's summer box office set an all-time record. $4.67 billion earned at the box office this past summer from all of those blockbuster movies, more specifically the brand new Spider-Man film. Who was it that said that the movie theaters are dead? Nah, we love paying big bucks for popcorn. Sounds like movie theaters are doing just great. After this past summer's box office set an all-time record, almost $5 billion earned, thanks in part to that new Spider-Man film.
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Well, if you're handing out free tickets, I would love a couple of tickets to go to Jamaica right now, if that's cool. It is the No Repeat Workday, Cool 94.5, Classic Queen this half hour. It's a free ride. Edgar Winner.

Yeah, it's live stuff from Kim Mitchell on the No Repeat Workday. 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More rain showers in the forecast this evening. Thunderstorms, too. Environment Canada suggesting lows of 15 tonight. We should be free from the rain Thursday. 27 is tomorrow's high. Back to their record dookie. It's the guys in Green Day. 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

0: That's Canada's triumph on the Nell Repeat Workday. Lay It on the Line from Cool 94.5. This is Dave. Well, as this trade war with the U.S. continues, it's kind of nice to know that the guys that put together the TV show South Park, those guys are on Team Canada. They've decided to change the name of South Park to South America for the upcoming season, which, by the way, premieres next Wednesday night. It's obviously a little poke at Trump for renaming the Gulf of Mexico and Lake Ontario. But either way, if you were wondering, the guys who put together the TV show South Park, yeah, they're on Team Canada, man.
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3: 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If you have any information regarding this crime or any other crime, call Crime Stoppers at 1-800-222-TIPS or submit a web tip online at p3tips.com. You can remain anonymous, be exempt from court, and may qualify for a cash reward of up to $2,000. Remember, crime doesn't pay, but Crime Stoppers does.
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13: Showers and possible thunderstorms this afternoon. Between 15 and 25 millimeters is possible. Some gusty west winds, warm and humid. Showers should end early this evening and then partly cloudy overnight with the chance of showers, west winds, and a low of 15. Partly sunny for tomorrow with a high of 23. The humidity feeling like 27. Clear for Thursday night, low near 8. Sunshine for Friday, high of 23. And partly sunny Saturday, possible showers, high of 25.
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0: Well, don't forget, coming up just after the 4 o'clock news, the 4 o'clock song in our Coolest Songs of the Day contest. Keep track of the record we play after the 4 o'clock news for a chance to qualify for some huge prizes that we're giving away later on this fall, including a $1,000 gas card from Pentastic Motors, a couple of brand new bicycles from Martin's Bicycle Shop in Southampton. 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
10: Gates are going to open at 9 each morning. 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Each evening, there's a jam session which starts Tuesday evening. 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New this year is Kids Car Show, so bring your pedal car. 4-H kids will be showing their model farm displays in Shed 1, vendors in and around the arena, as well as the flea market area. There's a dance Friday, Saturday evening, the upstairs auditorium. Saturday evening on the harvest stage, we have Jana LaDuke. Sunday morning, by fire department, breakfast at the fire hall. We have a non-denominational church service.
9: And so

0: 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The 65th Annual Threshers Reunion, September 11th to 13th in Blythe. For more information, go to blythesteamshow.com.
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1: 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The trade war between Washington and Ottawa is reaching a breaking point following Canada's launch of retaliatory tariffs on roughly $20 billion of American goods. U.S. President Donald Trump retaliated again by signing executive orders banning select Canadian imports. Starting September 29th, Canadian wines, spirits, mopeds, and various dairy products will be blocked from entering the U.S. market. Trump has also ordered the General Services Administration to shut Canadian products out of major long-term U.S. federal contracts. Saugeen Shores police looking for a vehicle that failed to remain at a collision in Port Elgin. Police say a gold Lincoln sedan was sideswiped by a pickup truck while heading northbound on Goderich Street about 9 p.m. Monday. The truck brake checked the sedan, causing another collision. It happened near Ivings Drive, and the truck was last observed near James Street and Waterloo Street. Grey Bruce OPP is asking anyone with information to give them or Crime Stoppers a call. Voters in Asheville, Coburn, Wawanosh get a chance to hear directly from municipal election candidates tonight. The Huron Chamber of Commerce is kicking off a six-part candidate conversations series at the Kingsbridge Center tonight at 7. The event features a moderated discussion with candidates running for the top roles that carry a seat on Huron County Council. Topics will range from local taxation and housing to roads, healthcare, and economic development. The second half of the evening features an informal meet and greet, giving residents a chance to talk one-on-one with local candidates. The Huron Pioneer Thresher and Hobby Association is gearing up for a major milestone with their 65th annual reunion in Blythe. Running September 11th through the 13th, the event brings decades of agricultural history to life with working steam engines, antique tractors, and live threshing demonstrations. Huron Pioneer Threshers and Hobbyist Association spokesman Henry Hendricks says the 65th reunion features everything from historic sawmill demonstrations to daily tractor pulls and afternoon parades.
2: 4-H kids will be showing their model farm displays in Shed 1, vendors in and around the arena, as well as the flea market area. Friday evening, we have stone boat pullers for a pull.
1: Gates open Friday at 8:30. People in Midwestern Ontario can expect typical fall swings through September and October before a milder, drier weather pattern settles in. The Weather Network reports that a powerful El Nino will keep consistent winter weather on the sidelines well into late autumn. While recent thunderstorms brought heavy downpours to parts of the region, forecasters expect a quieter trend heading into November, but any system that does develop could still pack a punch. Winter sports enthusiasts should plan for patience as forecasters expect a delayed start to cold and snowy conditions across the region. For more, go to CKNXNewsToday.ca.
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5: Henry Bolte with a home run for the Athletics that is the difference right now in their rubber match against the Toronto Blue Jays in Sacramento. 1-0 for the A's. Heading into the fourth inning, Michael Lorenzen currently on the mound for Toronto after Braden Fisher pitched an inning as the opener. Hear this game on AM 920 CKNX. Maple Leafs rookie Gavin McKenna will live with veteran forward John Tavares during his first National Hockey League season. Tavares says the arrangement will give the 18-year-old first overall pick a family environment and a chance to get away from the pressures of playing in Toronto. And Super Bowl rematch to begin the NFL regular season tonight in Seattle. The defending champion Seahawks matching up with the New England Patriots at 8:20. For CKNX Sports, I'm Adam Bell.
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1: Increasingly cloudy tonight with a low of 19 degrees. For tomorrow, showers on the way with the risk of a thunderstorm. We could see between 10 and 20 millimeters of rainfall. Southwest winds gusting to 50 kilometers an hour. A high of 25 and the humidity making it feel more like 33. For tomorrow night, cloudy with the chance of showers, low 14. Partly sunny Thursday with the chance of showers and a high of 22. Sunshine on the way for Friday, high 21. Currently, it's 24 degrees.
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Poutine, maple syrup, and Cool FM. 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

Well, expect more rain showers across Midwestern Ontario this evening. The rain could get heavy at times. Thunderstorms continuing. Lows of 15. The good news, we should be free from the rain for both Thursday and for Friday. It's Alanis on the No Repeat Workday.

0: 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You know, some days I get on my knees and I thank my wife for accepting a goofy guy like me into her life. I can't imagine being on the dating scene in this day and age with all of those dating apps. I think I'd be a pretty lonely dude. There's now a new service that uses artificial intelligence to track databases of public records to help single daters dig up dirt on their potential matches. Good Lord. The service claims it's helping people stay safe. The service is called Stud or Dud. There's a lot of dudes out there that are feeling pretty lonely.
1: Crime Stoppers of Gray Bruce and the Hanover Police Service are seeking the public's help following a retail break and enter. On August 5th, shortly after midnight, a lone male forcibly entered VIP Cannabis along 10th Street in Hanover and removed 4 to 5 bags of cannabis products valued at $800. He then proceeded to break the entrance window at High Time General Store and Smoke Shop, then fled on a BMX-style bike toward the area of 10th Street between 7th and 9th. If you have any information, submit an online web tip at cstip.ca, get the free P3 Tips mobile app, or call 1-800-222-8477. 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
9: I know. I hate to be the bearer of bad news.
10: You say it out loud, it makes it real, though.
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9: So it's nice to get them from Conway.
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12: Weather for tonight, cloudy with a chance of showers, maybe even thunderstorms, a low of 15. Tomorrow, mainly sunny, a high of 21. Tomorrow night, a few clouds, a low dropping to 10. On Friday, sunshine, a high of 23.
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0: 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We've also got some season's passes to give away to the Owen Sound Attack for their games. 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
1: 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I'm Ryan Drury. The Huron Pioneer Thresher and Hobby Association is ready for the 65th annual Steam Show reunion in Blythe. Henry Hendricks says the event brings decades of agricultural history to life with working steam engines, antique tractors, and live threshing demonstrations.
2: Camping will be available beginning September 8th. 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There will be parking at the old mill with a shuttle running each day.
1: Running September 11th through September 13th, this 65th reunion features everything from historic sawmill demonstrations to daily tractor pulls and afternoon parades. United Way Bruce Gray will be bringing special training sessions to Owen Sound on disability awareness. The Disability Awareness and Confidence Training is a partnership between United Way, Life Directions, and the Ontario Disability Employment Network. The two sessions will be held Wednesday, September 23rd. According to a press release from United Way, the training is designed to help employers, nonprofit organizations, service providers, board members, and community leaders build the knowledge and confidence needed to create more accessible and inclusive workplaces and organizations. Both sessions will take place in the lower hall at the Harmony Center Owen Sound at 890 4th Avenue East, with the entrance located off 9th Street. The first session will be held from 1:30 to 4 p.m. called Disability Awareness and Confidence Training for Service Providers. The second session will be 6:30 to 9 p.m. and that will be for nonprofit boards. Advanced registration is available through the United Way of Bruce Gray website. From the Canadian Press, one fuel industry expert says drivers should not expect any relief at the pumps anytime soon. International crude oil prices have surged above $100 U.S. a barrel as fighting once again escalates in the Strait of Hormuz, a vital shipping route out of the Persian Gulf. Price tracking website GasBuddy.com says the national average for a liter of regular unleaded gasoline in Canada is almost $1.80, a more than 3% jump from a day earlier. Patrick DeHaan, head of petroleum analysis at GasBuddy, says pump prices could further creep up as high as $1.85 a liter in the next week or two. He says diesel prices are also seeing a surge at a particularly bad time for farmers who are in the middle of their fall harvests. Don't forget to vote in our daily news poll, the CKNX News Today question of the day, powered as always by Walkerton Toyota. Today we're asking, are you surprised the United States is banning certain Canadian imports in retaliation of the country imposing counter tariffs on American goods? You can vote every day in our daily news poll at cknxnewstoday.ca/poll. 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
5: Blue Jays letting a winnable game slip away in Sacramento right now against the Athletics. Henry Bolte with his 10th home run of the season, while Tommy White scored after a wild pitch from Jays pitcher Michael Lorenzen. 2-0 currently for the A's in the bottom of the 7th. Hear the rest of this game and post-game coverage on AM 920 CKNX. The Provincial Junior Hockey League opens its season tonight in Wheatley, but there is a lot of attention on the Pollock Division once again. The Fergus Whalers begin the year as defending Schmaltz Cup champs. They'll start with a big one on Friday night in Hanover against the Barons. Local Action Friday also has games in Walkerton and Exeter. The National Football League is officially back with a Super Bowl rematch to open the season. New England Patriots are on the road against the defending champion Seahawks at 8:20. And the Buffalo Bills will play both national anthems before their September 17th home opener against Detroit. The Bare Naked Ladies will perform O Canada as the Bills open their new Highmark Stadium for regular season play. The team says Canadians make up roughly 10 to 15% of its season ticket holders. For CKNX Sports, I'm Adam Bell.
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1: Weather for tonight, cloudy with a chance of showers, maybe even thunderstorms, a low of 15. Tomorrow, mainly sunny, a high of 21. Tomorrow night, a few clouds, a low dropping to 10. On Friday, sunshine, a high of 23. It's 22 degrees at CKNX. I'm Ryan Drury.
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1: 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Come see Lease Lumber BMR today at 121 Huckins Street off Highway 21 South.
2: What is a slang word from your day that you used to say in high school?
3: Wicked.
2: Lit. Tight. Fresh. Groovy. Sick. Dude, gnarly. Rad. How about this one? You guys remember this one? Psych. Remember psych? Psych is such a solid slang word. I don't know why we stopped saying that. You know what's very similar to psych? Not. Remember not? Remember you'd be like, Mom, I'm gonna go clean my room. Not. Whatever. Gag me with a spoon. Remember gag me with a spoon? Why were we so violent?
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13: Weather for tonight, cloudy with a chance of showers, maybe even thunderstorms, a low of 15. Tomorrow, mainly sunny, a high of 21. Tomorrow night, a few clouds, a low dropping to 10. On Friday, sunshine, a high of 23.
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0: There goes Canada's Honeymoon Suites on Cool 94.5. Expect more rain and thunderstorms across Midwestern Ontario this evening. Environment Canada suggesting windy conditions, lows of 15. The good news for Thursday, Friday, our lawns will get a break for a couple of days as we're expecting just sunshine for Thursday, Friday. Highs around 23 for the rest of this week. Well, a huge night tonight for fans of football as the 40th season premiere of Sunday Night Football happens tonight on a Wednesday. Yes. 8:15 tonight, NBC television. Football is back with the Seattle Seahawks hosting the New England Patriots just after 8 o'clock tonight.
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2: 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What's it like? There's not enough of anything. The noise, the packed classroom make it feel overwhelming. And when I really need help, there's not enough to go around. I wish somebody would do something.
3: 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And our kids are paying for it.
2: 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The noise, the packed classroom make it feel overwhelming. And when I really need help, there's not enough to go around. I wish somebody would do something.
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0: Cool 94.5 weather.
11: Weather for tonight, cloudy with a chance of showers, maybe even thunderstorms, a low of 15. Tomorrow, mainly sunny, a high of 21. Tomorrow night, a few clouds, a low dropping to 10. On Friday, sunshine, a high of 23.
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8: Weather for tonight, cloudy with a chance of showers, maybe even thunderstorms, a low of 15. Tomorrow, mainly sunny, a high of 21. Tomorrow night, a few clouds, a low dropping to 10. On Friday, sunshine, a high of 23.
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